0: pasa? Yo, I saw Puppet at Tang's with a mullet and a popsicle. Hey, güero.
1: Yeah, bro.
0: 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They have the new Yanni cassette.
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3: No, it's not the Flavor Red.
2: Yes, it is.
3: No, it's not. 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
4: Green.

What a feeling that's begun. What a feeling that's begun. What a feeling that's begun. What a feeling that's begun.

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1: But when I take off my glasses, I shrink down again. They interrupt my psychedelic kingdom and...

Hey, all of this, are you ready for this? This is good choice. Try to the mate.

Vous écoutez Station B sur lastationb.fr ou sur le DAB+ à Caen. It wasn't love at first sight, but you caught my eye like a blink of neon light. She was a big girl gypsy, she was holy hardcore. Rode a skateboard, a verbal assassin with the lion's roar. I'm not one for dancing, but she could get me on the floor. You never knew what was in store, but you know how it happens. Groups can break up, lives can erupt into ashes and crazy despair. Now she's on Hastings Street in her underwear, giving everybody that schizophrenic,

his life into the cipher. He can freestyle with the Nicholson smile, but the hell of a hotel alarm. There he is, sticking a needle in his arm, but he didn't like what the vision predicted. He said, whoa, Kevin, man, don't get addicted. You're going places, you got talent, but he didn't realize his two was so gallant. But when we got invited to America, he had to decline. Because of his drug record, there was no way he'd get across the borderline.

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It's remembrance day on acid. It's apocalypse now. Drinking and smoking will only allow it to numb the senses. The mind can't hop fences. 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

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She says, "Hey babe, take a walk on the wild side."

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I know what that dickhead singer's like. He'll end up in the back of an ambulance with the mic stand rammed up his ass twice over. All because he couldn't ignore the flag and be polite. Show some respect and listen to my advice. 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

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So woman to woman, I don't think it's being any more than fair than to call you and let you know where I'm coming from. Now, Barbara, I don't know how you're gonna take this, but whether you be cool or come out of a bag on me, you see, it really doesn't make any difference. But it's only fair that I let you know that the man you're in love with, he's mine. From the top of his head to the bottom of his feet, the bed he sleeps in, and every piece of food he eats. You see, I make it possible. The clothes on his back, I buy them. The car he drives, I pay the note every month. So I'm telling you these things to let you know how much I love that man. And woman to woman, I think you'll understand.

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1: Cut. Cut. Cut. Cut. Cut. Cut. Cut. Cut. Cut. Cut. Cut. Cut. Cut. Cut. Cut. Cut. Cut. Cut. Cut. Cut. Cut. Cut. Cut. Cut. Cut. Cut. Cut. Cut. Cut. Cut. Cut. Cut. Cut. Cut. Cut. Cut. Cut. Cut. Cut. Cut. Cut. Cut. Cut. Cut. Cut. Cut. Cut. Cut. Cut. Cut. Cut. Cut. Cut. Cut. Cut. Cut. Cut. Cut. Cut. Cut. Cut. Cut. Cut. Cut. Cut. Cut. Cut. Cut. Cut. Cut. Cut. Cut. Cut. Cut. Cut. Cut. Cut. Cut. Cut. Cut. Cut. Cut. Cut. Cut. Cut. Cut. Cut. Cut. Cut. Cut. Cut. Cut. Cut. Cut. C

heads and pyramids, an African cotton that was found in the pre-Columbian Caribbean, which must have traveled by sea. Whether Aborigine or Asiatic black, these islands were traveled on long before the 5th century.

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They knew that if you threw a stone from Sierra Leone, it would bloom into islands. They knew the sea. So they traveled by reed to reach the Haitian coast.

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0: 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In my mind, it's because they don't like me, though. Why is that? Is it because I'm black? Looking back, gaslights. My gut feeling was right. I wasn't pulling the race card. It was me. Yes, my insecurities, my issues. A damaged boy with two dads and that. It's just something I should keep myself. 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You ain't mum, how's it going, duck? Oh, God, stop talking to me like that. You're not a farmer. You weren't dragged up, you know. I didn't bring you up to be sounding like you were brought up on a council estate. Sorry, mum. Lord, I can't win. Whoops. Door! Ah, sorry, Dad. Time to call this. You know that's what white guys do, don't you? Go around getting smashed. Getting wrecked around town. 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And he moved me here. And they asked me to change my name, my place, myself. I was asked to hide and win. Like I said, I can't win. Picture perfect postcard dream it was. Sonny Selston, granddad would sing. Side eye. Now I'm knowing what that was. White faces, white places, and a posh part we lived in. A factory dad, checkout girl mum. Needles and haystacks, meadows, skagheads lurking around the wreck. A picture postcard in debt. Am I British yet? Now they remind me I'm a Londoner all the time. Least I forget. I changed my mind on race and sex. Rewashed. Least I forget. Am I British yet?
1: Next stop, Station B.

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The children will suffer. 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